She doing too, sex race. She doing too, with it. She doing too, sex race. She doing too, with it. She doing too, sex race. She doing too, with it. She doing too, sex race. She doing too, sex race. She doing too, sex race. She doing too, sex race. She doing too, sex race. She doing too, sex race. She doing too, sex race. She doing too, sex race. She doing too, sex race. She doing too, sex race. She doing too, sex race. She doing too, sex race. She doing too, sex race. She doing too, sex race. She doing too, sex race. She doing too, sex race. She doing too, sex race. She doing too, sex race. She doing too, sex race. She doing too, sex race. She doing too, sex race. She doing too, sex race. She doing too, sex race. She doing too, sex race. She doing too, sex race. She doing too, sex race. She doing too, sex race. She doing too, sex race. She doing too, sex race. She doing too, sex race. She doing too, sex race. She doing too, sex race. She doing too, sex race. She doing too, sex race. She doing too, sex race. She doing too, sex race. She doing

She doing who? Sex race. She doing who? This. She doing who? Sex race. She doing who?

0: Thank you very much. I hope you enjoyed the duets. You know, it's a great thrill for me each week when I introduce Miss Dolly on my television show. And I could say nice things about her for longer than it would take to put on an album. But since I met her, she's helped me in many, many different ways. She not only is a great, great singer, but a great person with a wonderful personality that's always helping someone else. And when she started on the road with me, she said, I'd like to ask one favor of you, is to let me sing a hymn on each one of our shows. And I'd like to ask her to do one, especially for me right now and for everyone. Most beautiful song I think ever written, titled, How Great Thou Art.
1: I'd like to do this for my mom and daddy, too.

That's it, folks. That's the last drop of energy we've got. Thanks very much for coming down. We'll see you again.

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And

This is calling from Space Newspaper. Treat us and break the earth. Chocolate. Don't be afraid, don't be afraid. Television's

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1: Jonathan, what the bloody hell's going on here?
2: Well, if it isn't the world-renowned Alex Rodman, the best manager money can buy.
1: You've got all the friends money can buy. You know damn well you're supposed to be in the studio tomorrow, and here you sit with these fucking leeches all around you. And if you don't stop this fucking debauchery, I'm leaving you. 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This little party is officially over.